plagiarism. The various forms of book borrowing without credit spring from this ill-concealed question in mortal mind. Who shall be greatest? Who shall be greatest?

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And yodel for me one more time before it goes late.

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We admire beautiful women. We're human. And sometimes very human.

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You're listening to KFOK, LPFM, Georgetown. Well, my friends, welcome to Night School. 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Beautiful day up country. Now, if by chance you're new to Night School, I gotta let you know we have some ground rules. When you hear one of those songs that get your heads bobbing and your feet tapping, and my friends, I guarantee you're going to hear a bunch of those tonight. Please take it as my personal invitation to stand up and push that coffee table back and pull someone special real close, whether they're an animal something or a human something, not to get too strange on you, and dance like nobody's watching right there in your living room. That's not so strange. I dance with my dog all the time. On the level, though. Try to think about things tonight, the big things and the little things. I will give you ample opportunity to do that this evening as well, and try not to forget to have a little bit of fun on this journey called life. You know, every single week I try to have a theme to my show. Some idea, some concept, something to wrap all of my songs around, and you know, and sometimes I look something up and I figure out an idea that I can find a bunch of songs to, or sometimes I meet somebody and they say something, or sometimes I just, you know, the stars all lined up. And, you know, today is option number 3. And so before I go any further, I'm going to let you know that today's show is the gratitude show. And I have to dedicate this entire show to that kind gentleman, whoever you are, who picked up the money that I dropped on the ground and turned it in, and it found its way back to me. Man, you know, you may not realize what you did, but you definitely restored a sense of faith in me today, my faith in humanity. So thank you very much, whoever you are. I appreciate you. This is the Gratitude Show, and my friends, you've tuned in to Night School.

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And this next one, it goes out to two of the fine specimens of humanity that's my pleasure to know. My good friend Lorenzo and my other good friend Mr. Mikey Mike. Love you guys.

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Right, my friend? Sure, I'm glad you're around.

0: 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Well, I got to tell you, I'm a little distracted from my announcements right now. I just got three lovely specimens of humanity joining me here in the studio, so I think the show's going to take a little bit of a left-hand turn, but that's all right. We're like river. We're going to roll with it. But until we get into all of those shenanigans, I'm going to I'm going to let you know that the American River Conservancy is preserving rivers and lands for life, hosts weekly activities to promote environmental education and stewardship. Events require sign-ups and space is limited, so go to their event calendar. For full descriptions, go to arcconservancy.org/events. Also, want to let you know that VFW Post 9241 is hosting the first annual Renaissance Fair on October 3rd from 1 p.m. to 10 p.m., located at 3000 Veterans Way. It's going to be music. 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Everybody's welcome. Contact Chris Martinez for more information at 916-952-4823. Well, so, as I was telling you, hold on a second. Oh, there we go. So as I was telling you, I just got some great people walking in here. I've got my daughter Lily, I've got Natalie, and I've got Brianna. They all just walked right here into the studio. It's my lucky day. I'm sure we're going to hear from them. Everybody say hello.
1: Hello.
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0: You're listening to KFOK, LPFM, Georgetown. Well, my friends, a little look at the clock on the wall tells me it's just about 9 o'clock. And up in here, in this house, that means only one thing. We've reached the halftime show. And in the halftime show, I'd like to take a break from the music. Give some thanks to those kind folks who help us keep the lights on the music coming to you. Those would be our underwriters. And then it's my way to give you a little mind candy to chew on, a little something to think about as we move on into the second hour of the show. But before we get to that esoteric stuff, I got to remind you of something. The American River Folk Society is a nonprofit organization, and it's dedicated to supporting and promoting the education and presentation of contemporary, traditional, multicultural folk music, folklore, and dance in the Sierra foothills and around the Georgetown Divide. As the owner of the KFOK Community Radio License, the American River Folk Society believes that operating a community radio station helps further these goals and is essential for a sustainable community. And since I got a broadcasting booth filled with some of my great friends, we're going to do announcements by committee tonight. First up, please welcome Natalie to the microphone.
1: Why, hello everyone. So today I am talking about the Pink Pussy Hats. Sister, grandmother, auntie, babe, goddess, mom, and Lily celebrate. The Pussy Hat is a symbol of support and solidarity for women's rights. Hoorah!
0: Do you know, that was such a great read. And I want to thank you for that, Natalie. But I got to have you do it again because that microphone is not working. So guess what? You get to do that all over again. Come on over here, girl.
2: All right, take two.
0: Yeah, that's a little loud. Go ahead. Keep going.
2: All righty, so the Pink Pussy Hats. Sister, grandmother, auntie, babe, goddess, mom, and Lily. Celebrate! The Pussy Hat is a symbol of support and solidarity for women's rights. Hoorah!
0: Hoorah! Okay, Brianna, come on over here.
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0: Nicely done, Brianna. And last and certainly not least, my lovely daughter, Lily.
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0: You know, these guys are so good, they're going to take my job. let's see here. I got one, too. I'm going to let you know about the People's Market, the People's Mountain Market. 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Well, all right. I want to thank all of my assistants here for reading those announcements. So, the gratitude show, that's what we're doing tonight. And I led off by telling you about the guy who turned in the money that I dropped. And I definitely got to say thank you again. I never figured out who he was. He had already left by the time I got back, but... What a lucky break I had. And it definitely, it reminded me that there are great people in the world, and it restored my faith in humanity just a little bit. And so, that was the thing that generated this whole show. And as I was going home, being grateful, I was reminded of a Gandhi quote. And Gandhi said, "You must be the change that you wish to see in the world." Think about that for a sec. I'm going to read it one more time. You must be the change that you wish to see in the world. And if I'm going to be real with you guys, and I always am going to be real, I've been in a foul mood all for most of this last week. You see, last week someone treated me kind of poorly, and it stuck with me for a few days. And while being pissed off about it was satisfying for a day or so, pretty soon it became cumbersome. And so I thought of the Gandhi quote, and I realized that I needed to stop being pissed off and go back to being grateful for all the good things that I got in my life. And the truth is, I got a lot of things to be grateful for. And so rather than just thinking about it, I wrote some of it down. And this is in no particular order. I'm grateful for my children, Lily and Henry, and for the lovely specimens of humanity that they've grown into. I'm grateful to be in love with Bonnie. I'm grateful to have the best dog in the whole dang world, my dog Bear, the unofficial mayor of Georgetown. I'm grateful to have built my own home with my own hands and live up here on the mountains. Grateful to receive a call from my doctor last week telling me that I'm in remission. I got so much stuff to be grateful for. I'm grateful to have so many good friends, and I love them all, and I'm not going to list them all because I'd hate to forget anybody. I'm grateful to be able to play my guitar, sing a few songs, draw a few pictures, and let that part of my heart free. I'm grateful for 30 years of teaching, grateful to have served in the United States Navy and make it out of combat. I'm really grateful to be a broadcaster here at KFOK. So there you go, my friends. Grateful. Whenever you feel pissed off, whenever you feel like you want to walk around being mad at the world, stop for a sec. Just think about all the good stuff you got going on. Helps even to write it down and read it a couple times and read it out loud. Share it with somebody. So that stuff sticks. Well, my friends, you know what? I forgot to mention, we've got Bree here in the studio, and guess what? She brought her guitar with her. Now, I had Bree on this show about a year ago. Was it about a year ago? Something like that. February? Huh?
5: 5 months ago.
0: Was it?
5: Yes.
0: It was recent. Okay. Well, you're back, and you got your guitar. You want to play a song?
5: Yes.
0: Want to play that stupid song?
5: Sure do.
0: All right. Okay, Bree wrote this really cool song. I'm going to give her a chance to go get her guitar.
5: It's called Stupid.
0: It's called Stupid.
5: Stupid.
0: It's not a stupid song. No, you're right. That sounded the wrong way.
5: I'm
0: going to go play that stupid song. All right. Let me turn on this mic. Is this mic going? Yes, it is. Okay. So you're going to use that one, and I'll put the this microphone over.
5: Okay,
0: so we have Rihanna here in the studio. She's going to play a new song that she wrote. My friends, you've tuned in to Night School. Listen to this.

0: go, Bree. That's awesome.
1: Thank you.
0: What do you want to say about that song? Without giving away any names or details.
1: I mean, I wrote it for my ex, like, about halfway through our breakup. I was just feeling pretty angry one day while in the shower, just given everything that she did to me, the cheating, the games, and all this other stuff.
0: Well, but now she hears it on the radio. I bet she feels like an ant.
1: Probably.
0: Got any other songs you want to play tonight?
1: Yeah, I think I got a few up my sleeve.
0: Oh, yeah? And you're wearing short sleeves.
1: Precisely.
0: My friends, you've tuned in to Night School. We've got Bree playing live in the studio.

0: didn't do anything that time.
1: Just your existence.
0: Really? I'm just a joke.
2: What does that say about me?

0: back. Time out for Doug.
1: You know, that's my daughter Lily. She does stuff like that.
0: Lily, want to come on and sing a song?
2: Yes.
1: Come on, Lil. Come sing a song.
2: Did I?
3: Did I? Did I? Did I?

0: Wow. You know, I just learn so much more about my own kids every single day. That's really cool. That's amazing. You gonna get your wits about you? You all good?
1: Yeah.
0: Okay, let's play a song here. My friends, you've tuned in to Night School.

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And you're in night school, my friends, and we've got Lily and Natalie and Brianna and myself and my good friend Andy live here in the studio. If my daughter can let her get through another song, Bree's going to sing another song for us. So here we go. My friends, you're in night school.

0: Wow.
1: That was awesome. That was awesome. How long ago did you write that one?
2: I didn't write this one.
1: You didn't?
2: Mm-mm.
3: No. Cover.
1: Who did that one?
2: Colton Moore and the Clever Few.
1: I got you. Well, you do that one really well.
2: Thank you.
1: So I know I've seen some of the stuff that you've been posting. You're playing a lot or you're doing karaoke?
2: Mm-hmm.
1: Is that where you're playing mostly?
2: Yeah.
1: Okay. You playing live anywhere else?
2: No.
1: No. Yeah. Recording anything yet?
3: National Anthem.
2: Oh, I was supposed to do the National Anthem, but someone forgot the American flag, so it worked out for me because I was very hungover.
1: The National Anthem where?
2: For a golf tournament up in Reading for charity.
1: Oh, well. Okay. If you do the National Anthem for, like, the Super Bowl or something, they'll probably have a flag on hand. What are you eating there, Lil?
4: Enough about Brie. I know you guys all really like my hit single.
1: Yeah, that was good.
4: Free as my soul.
1: I appreciate
4: that. My name is Straw Hat Banjo, and you can find me on all streaming platforms, such as Spotify and YouTube. Apple Music coming soon. Take it away, Brie. Back to you.
1: Straw Hat Banjo.
2: We'll have to do a collab soon.
1: I like that.
3: I'll think about it.
1: Straw Hat Banjo.
2: Oh, too good for me?
1: That's my daughter Lil, Straw Hat Banjo.
2: My manager contacts you.
1: You want to sing another one, or I'm going to play a song?
2: Play a song.
1: We'll play a song.
2: Yep.
1: And give you a chance to think about what you want to play. My friends, you've tuned in to Night School.

0: 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Well, my friends, as you know, let me get my thing here. I got to read something to you. Hold on just a sec. 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It's difficult. I get distracted. But I know what I'm doing now. As you know, at the half hour, KFOK provides public service announcements. 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Bree, take it away.
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0: Yeah, Natalie.
3: Okay, here we go, people. 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
0: Hang on, Natalie. 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
3: There you go.
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0: Where's that located, though? 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
1: Birds flying high, you know how I feel. 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It's a new dawn, it's a new day.

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2: Some of you young folks been saying to me, "Hey, Pops, what you mean, what a wonderful world? How about all them wars all over the place? You call them wonderful? And how about hunger and pollution? They ain't so wonderful either. But how about listening to old Pops for a minute? Seems to me it ain't the world that's so bad, but what we are doing to it. And all I'm saying is, see what a wonderful world it would be if only we'd give it a chance. Love, baby, love. That's the secret. Yeah. If lots more of us loved each other, we'd solve lots more problems. And then this world would be a guesser. That's why old Pops keeps saying,

Oh, yes. You're listening to KFOK, LPFM Georgetown. And a little look at the clock on the wall says we're just about at 10 o'clock, and that means we've reached the end of another edition of Night School. This has been the Gratitude Show, and definitely have lots and lots to be thankful for. Certainly want to be grateful for my daughter Lily bringing her good friends Natalie and Bree up here so we could all hang out together and play music. And and friends and lovers. we just got sidetracked again. My friends, seriously, though, on the level, in the week ahead, I want you to take care of yourselves. Take care of that body you're living in. Take care of each other, too. You know, you see somebody down, lift them up. A little kindness and a little empathy goes a whole long way. And as always, my friends, I'm going to let you know that life sometimes gives you that chance to step forward and be the difference and make a difference. And if that happens to you, take a big deep breath. Know we got your back 100% and make a good first step. Well, all right. Hope you have a great week. I'll chat with you later on. One more song for you. Be

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Now, they can either cackle when they're nervous, or they

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I took off my shoes and I drunk my fill of that cool, refreshing treat. 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

0: Bobby had already said that we should pick up the tempo a little bit. But until I can get my throat together here, I think I'd try it. Thank you. Some people say that the kind of blues, when you're playing the kind that we're getting into now, are slick blues. And I don't think so. I just think they're telling it like it is. So I want to talk to you for just a minute as well as play a little bit. My boss, Mob, told me a while ago that if I wanted to talk a little, it was all right. So.
1: Say anything you want to say, son.
0: Oh, thank you. My other boss, Bobby Bland, said it's okay.
1: I'm behind you. I told you.
0: So what I want to talk about...
1: What?
0: People. Like Bobby Bland, for instance. You see, some people have a person that they've been with for a long time and they really don't want to get rid of them. They just want to jack them up a little bit, you know, make them do a little better.
1: You're talking good, son. Top up.
0: Can I tell them some more?
1: Yeah, talk good.
0: So for some reason or another, they're afraid to tell them bye. Because they really don't want to get rid of them. But then there are, I figured there might be somebody in the audience that is trying to get rid of somebody. So I'm going to say a few words that you might would want to say to yours. So if you're sitting close to yours, slide up a little closer. You might even give them a little drink of whatever you're drinking. And if I say the right words, just look them straight in the eyes, but don't stare at them. Or if you're holding the hands, squeeze the hand a little bit, you know, like that.
1: Yeah.
0: Now, if you didn't bring yours with you, shame on you.
2: Don't grab nobody else.
0: If you couldn't borrow nobody else, then you're in bad shape. Just watch the nearest couple next to you. And here's what you say to them. I think we're about ready now, sonny.
1: Yeah.

0: We're almost through with it now, so I just want to give a little bit of warning to the fellas. If you're a fella, and that happened to you, it ain't but one thing to do then. Going over to mother's.
1: Yeah.
0: Because that's where she's at.
1: I don't know about that.
0: Yeah, that's where she's going. Ain't nobody else got her. Because I wouldn't trust you, though, Bobby, you know. You and I are like the same type of ladies. But when you get over to mother's, kick the door down. And soon as you kick the door down, fall down on your knees.
2: What?
0: Fall on your knees. And when you look up in a praying position. And you look straight at and you say, baby, I'm sorry. While they're trying to figure out what just happened, say it again and you say it softly. Sorry.
2: What?
0: You just go ahead and you tell them, I'm sorry.
1: Yeah.
0: And you get real sexy like Bobby Bland, you said. Say it then.
1: Like this.
2: I'm sorry.
0: I didn't hear you good. Say it again.
2: And I'm sorry.
0: And then when you hear this noise behind you, you know that's dad. And where there's dads, usually there are sons. You know they're already mad at you anyway. But you know what they say? That ladies are tender-hearted, you know. So you say it again. Baby, I'm sorry. And then you let the tears start to fall.

0: hear you, Bob.
1: I'm sorry, baby.
0: Just go ahead and do your act, you know.
1: I'm sorry.

0: say it again.
1: All right.
0: I guess so.
1: All right. I believe everybody is sorry. For whatever you did, you're sorry about it. So anyway, you see what I was starting to say? If it's a lady, when she cried, somebody will usually say, call the doctor, call somebody, please, to come help this child.
2: Sorry.
1: But you see, if a dude started to cry,
2: sorry.
1: Anytime a dude cries, you know what they say? Call the police, call somebody to come get this fool.
2: Sorry.
1: But you just keep on doing your act. So just before I leave, Bobby,
0: yeah.
1: If you messed up this weekend, if any of you people in the audience messed up this weekend and didn't do what you were supposed to do,

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I need some money right away. I need some money so bad.

0: what I want. I need some money, honey. 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All of my bills behind. I need some money right now. I know your love is so good, baby. I need some money. Oh, yeah. What I want. I need some money. I need some money. What I want.
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Folks, we are going to have a real old-time square dance. And while the crowd is gathering, everybody getting their partners, we will have a little rehearsal by Fiddling Powers and Family. First, Miss Orpha with a mandolin.

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1: 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I'll play this piece short enough to be interesting and long enough to cover the subject.
0: Everybody hold their feet still.
1: Shout a loony, shout a shout. What in the world is shouting about?
2: Hey, Bill, don't drink all that.
0: Lay me a damn. Third, Miss Ada with her ukulele.

0: Fourth, Miss Carrie Bell with her guitar. 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On the other side, we will finish it up. And now we will hear Fiddling Powers, the Fiddling Ace.
1: Now, folks, I'm going to give you an old tune they call Buck Creek Girls.

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1: 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Mr. Willie Dixon wrote this song. This is called Baby, I'm Built for Comfort. I'm not built for speed. Everyone has to figure that out for themselves, yeah, of course. 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Yeah.

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1: You don't make this easy unless you really want one.
0: You want one?

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1: Who can't cook?
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1: Don't talk about my velocity now.
0: You never got no dough.
1: Ain't supposed to have none.
0: You drink too much gin.
1: I always drink my gin.
0: And you're tired.
1: Always tired.
0: You don't do anything I like.
1: Well, you know I like everything that you like.
0: You do?
1: Yeah.

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1: 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And nothing, I love everything that you like.
0: That's what I like about you. Do you like a breakfast table?
1: Honey, shut your mouth. That's him right there.

0: Here's a song I wrote on a plane between Dallas and Austin. Going to El Paso. Whoops. Now this is what gave us the idea to come down here. This is a song about a guy that probably did as much for our kind of music as anybody.
1: Well, the honky tonks in Texas were my natural second home.

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They call that little chicken shack. 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
1: KFOK, LPFM, Georgetown.

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Blue Eyes was there. Rosie Mae was there. Louise was there. Did you ever hear about the burning?

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I like to dress up and look just like a rich man. And you like wearing jeans and looking poor.

go placidly amid the noise and waste, and remember what comfort there may be in owning a piece thereof. Avoid quiet and passive persons unless you are in need of sleep. Rotate your tires. Speak glowingly of those greater than yourself, and heed well their advice, even though they be turkeys. Know what to kiss and when. Consider that two wrongs never make a right, but that three do. Wherever possible, put people on hold. Be comforted that in the face of all aridity and disillusionment, and despite the changing fortunes of time, there is always a big future in computer maintenance.

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Hire people with hooks. For a good time, call 606-4311. Ask for Ken. Take heart amid the deepening gloom that your dog is finally getting enough cheese. And reflect that whatever misfortune may be your lot, it could only be worse in Milwaukee. You are a fluke of the universe. You have no right to be here. And whether you can hear it or not, the universe is laughing behind your back. Therefore, make peace with your God, whatever you conceive him to be, hairy thunderer or cosmic muffin, with all its hopes, dreams, promises, and urban renewal, the world continues to deteriorate. Give up.

is your lobster, you've heard you know as the mate. But let me introduce my new Rocket 88. 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

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I was drinking single shots of whiskey, and you dropped a fit.

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1: One, two, three, four. Awesome, Cam Allen. Well, I like that echo. 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

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A stub pencil from the hardware store. And a guitar that looks like it's been

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1: He going to start streaking.
0: No, no.
1: You gonna streak something?
0: I'm gonna streak tonight, getting buck naked.
1: Yeah. I already got it. I went to
0: the. Hey, Bruce, get the champagne. We got somebody to bathe tonight. Get the champagne. We got something to bathe.
1: I've been to the grocery store this
0: week. Birthday tomorrow.
1: I got some Vaseline.
0: Get your champagne and the Vaseline.

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I am your host, Shirley George, and I would like to thank Positive Vibes on The Divide, who supports KFOK Community Radio and all of the broadcasters who bring their varied shows and personalities to the little station that could and does. Sweet D and Rasta Jeffrey invite you to tune in Sundays from 4 to 6 p.m. Also, big thanks goes out to the National Alliance on Mental Illness. Understanding and accommodating a person with mental illness will help erase the stigma and help a person towards recovery. Change a heart, change a mind. For more information, Bonnie can be reached on The Divide at 530-333-1482 or 530-457-7572. I would also like to thank GDPUD. KFOK receives underwriting support from the Georgetown Divide Public Utility District, serving the water needs of the Georgetown Divide. GDPUD is committed to the community. For more information about GDPUD activities, they can be reached at 530-333-4356 or online at gd-pud.org. All right, well, it's a chilly morning out there with the wind breeze blowing, and it feels good, according to my son Bodie, who loves the cold and sleeps in the winter with his fan going from outside in all night. So, yeah, it's making me think about, of course, some firewood and just getting cleaned up and rain protected and starting to wrap this summer up. But I want to celebrate this summer today because it's not over yet. So, all right, well, we're going to start off with a little St. Paul and the Broken Bones today. And I want to thank you for sharing your morning with me right here at KFOK.

mountain all the good soul that has come to rest. The mountain, the mountain, the mountain, the mountain, the mountain, the mountain, the mountain, the mountain, the mountain, the mountain, the mountain, the mountain, the mountain, the mountain, the mountain, the mountain, the mountain, the mountain, the mountain, the mountain, the mountain, the mountain, the mountain, the mountain, the mountain, the mountain, the mountain, the mountain, the mountain, the mountain, the mountain, the mountain, the mountain, the mountain, the mountain, the mountain, the mountain, the mountain, the mountain, the mountain, the mountain, the mountain, the mountain, the mountain, the mountain, the mountain, the mountain, the mountain, the mountain, the mountain, the mountain, the mountain, the mountain, the mountain, the mountain, the mountain, the mountain, the mountain, the mountain, the mountain, the mountain, the mountain, the mountain, the mountain, the mountain, the mountain, the mountain, the mountain, the mountain, the mountain, the mountain, the mountain, the mountain, the mountain, the mountain, the mountain, the mountain

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My mind turning back toward the one, a 360 degree revolution. Breathe deep, deep breath, inhale, exhale, to release the stress. Deep breath. In this modern day age of misinformation, too much complication over stimulation.

All right. Well, this is Mignon Heli with Influences. And you just heard Ayla Nerio singing Winds of the West. Yes, the leaves have begun to change. And the winds have begun to blow. So that's my fall feeling song. Swing before that with Jose Gonzalez. And we heard from MC Yogi with Breathe Deep. Lens Spot, that's a new one. Spiritual Peace and Happiness. Oh, we could all use some of that. And The Mess I Made, St. Paul and the Broken Bones. Clint Eastwood before that with Gorillaz. And Desiree Dawson started that last set with Chop Some Wood. And you're listening to The Blooming Iris and the Bouncing Bee right here on KFOK LPFM Georgetown. 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Or drop it off right at our studio right here on Main Street between the firehouse and the library. Many of you know our programs are rebroadcast and the dates read may not be accurate. Yeah, I've been hearing it. Have you been listening to your radio this week? There's been some fun and funny 2020 rebroadcasts. Trainwreck Buddha, Monkey Mike has been wonderful to listen to. I heard, Michael, Earthman Michael. Who else? Oh, it's just some really fun ones that I haven't heard in a long time. So enjoy. And I want to tell you some things coming up. So the Women's Adventure Film Tour 2026 is September 9th, 19th. 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International Film Tour in Coloma, The Grange, local film. Patso River, Life on the South Fork River also. Ooh, that sounds fun. You can also find more information at womensadventurefilmtour.com. And then did you hear Sweet D interviewing Kat Anderson? I believe it was Kat. It was about the Wakamatsu and the art of native plants. I think this is the right one. Yep, that's going to be October 11th from 10 a.m. to 2 p.m. at the Wakamatsu Farm, located at 941 Cold Springs Road in Placerville. There's going to be speakers, storytelling, and music from 11:30 to 1. And then the next day, they're going to do a native plant sale. So I want to check that out. And then the last community Coloma Market, Farmers Market, is happening September 22nd. It's every Tuesday, 2nd and 4th Tuesday from 5 p.m. to park closure. And it's at the Marshall Gold Discovery State Park. So if you want a farmer's market, it's going to be coming up the last round. So, all right. Well, I want to thank you for joining me this morning and sharing the soundtrack of our lives. I also want to thank Kathy Rome for sending in this next song. Here we go.

All right. Well, that was, of course, Billy Joel. She's always a woman to me. Before that, Just Can't Get Enough. Sometimes I can't. Depeche Mode. Neither can my pigs. Before that, Yazoo, Only You. I've been singing that song all week. A new one from Alabama Shakes before that, and that's off of their I Must Be Dreaming album titled I Feel Hope Coming. Good to feel hope. Before that, Louis Armstrong with I've Stopped My Man. And before that, Cuando Nos Vemos, Vivir Quintana. And September started that last set. That's a call-in request from Kathy. Thank you so much. From Earth, Wind, and Fire. And you're listening to The Blooming Iris and the Bouncing Bee right here on KFOK LPFM Georgetown, live on The Divide at 95.1 FM and worldwide at KFOK.org. I would like to thank for making this last hour possible, GDPUD. KFOK receives underwriting support from the Georgetown Divide Public Utility District, serving the water needs of the Georgetown Divide. 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For more information about GDPUD activities, they can be reached at 530-333-4356 or online at gd-pud.org. Also, big thanks goes out to the National Alliance on Mental Illness. Understanding and accommodating a person with a mental illness will help erase the stigma and help a person towards recovery. Change a heart, change a mind. For more information, Bonnie can be reached on The Divide at 530-333-1482 or 530-457-7572. 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Farm stands open 9 a.m. to 6 p.m. during the summer months and from 9 a.m. to 5 p.m. during the winter. 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I do need to tell you the views and opinions expressed in this program are those of the speaker and do not necessarily represent those of KFOK LPFM, its management and its staff or its underwriters. And I also wanted to tell you that Founders Day is coming up. It is this Sunday, isn't it? I think so. I'll be there, will you? All right, let's get back to it. I want to thank you for sharing our soundtrack of our lives right here. KFOK.

That was Mignon Heli with Indigenous Flute Enters, Volume 3. We Are One. Counting My Blessing. Oh, no, that was We Are One. All right, we're at the half hour. KFOK provides public service announcements. 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Greg Thompson's bringing X Marks the Spot, so it's a great day to leave your radio tuned in and turned up. Oh, goodness. So this is Todd Walton, Mystery Dance. And you also heard, if you're wondering, Never Grow Old, Johnny Cash. And wasn't that a fun one from Valerie June, I'll Fly Away? And Because I Don't Know Lita Lores, we started that last set with Portishead Glory Box. All right, let's get back to the last 23 minutes of The Blooming Iris and The Bouncing Bee. I'm so thankful you're here, sharing our morning, KFOK.

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It has been my sincere pleasure being with you this morning. Thank you so much for sharing your morning. And stay tuned because Dylan's on the radio in a minute. Thanks so much and hope to see you at Founders Day.

0: let's get it. Throw your hands up, we be rolling with the top down. 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

go to your house. Every time I sit on that couch, I feel like you lecture me. Eventually, I bet that we could have made this work and probably would have figured things out. But I guess I'm a letdown, but it's cool, I checked out. Oh, you wanna be friends now? Okay, let's put my fake face on and pretend now. 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It didn't even happen. I mean, why are you laughing? Must have missed that joke. Let me see if I can find a reaction. No, but at least you're happy.

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And you're listening to the end of A Rare Show with Dylan Stacey. 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

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From, it's not yodeling, and it's not calling hogs.

0: Excuse me, son. What kind of music do y'all call that?
1: Oh, well, thanks for asking. 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
0: Oh, yeah. I hate that.

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I'm Greg, our underwriter here for underwriting the first hour of Little Ridge Radio. 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All right. End of summer here. I guess fall is starting on Tuesday, next Tuesday. So, not really doing much about that on the show today, but anyhow, let's wrap up summertime here.

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There we go. The microphone's messed up. 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Hey, we just heard All of My Days. That was Alexi Murdoch. Michael Fronte did Anybody Seen My Mind? Psycho Billy Strings Band did A Satisfied Mind. How about you, Yonder Mountain String Band? Trout Steak Revival did Hours for the Taking. And Been All Around This World was David Grisman, Jerry Garcia. Started out a little Summertime. Doc and Merle Watson. This right here is The People Need Light by Mr. Sun. Their Langer Band. Hey, at the half hour, KFOK provides public service announcements. 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It's cool. It's like San Francisco weather here today. Outside temperature, 65 degrees, man. Get out those sweatshirts. And as you may know, many of our programs are rebroadcast, so the dates read may not be accurate. Today is the 17th day of September. Time is 2:33 p.m. And hey, your mental health matters with Laura Curry, MFTPC, Compassionate Outpatient Mental Health Support for Individuals, Couples, and Families, providing in-person sessions from her office here in Georgetown, and telehealth services for added flexibility and access. 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And we got Growlersburg VFW Post 9241 is hosting Growlersburg Rebels, Rogues, and Royals Renaissance Festival on October 3rd from 1 to 10 p.m. at the VFW Park located at 3000 Veterans Way in Georgetown. It will be a day of knights, pirates, royalty, music, fire, crafts, and family adventure with entertainment by Land of Lakes Band and the O'Connell Band, a jousting event, fire dancing, whips and cracks show, a magician, and more. For more information, you may be found on their Facebook page. In another Growlersburg event, we got VFW Post 9241 is hosting the Bakers and Brewers Contest Fall Festival in Pumpkin Patch on October 11th from noon to 6 p.m. at the VFW Park once again. 3,000 Veterans Way in Georgetown. There will be a full day of activities where participants will compete for cash prizes. There will be live music, a kids zone, hay rides, fall vendors, great fall eats, and beverages. More information may be found on their Facebook page. Check out both events there on the Facebook page. Sons in Retirement, the group of Sons in Retirement meets the third Monday of every month. They will hold their monthly meeting September 21st at 11:30 a.m. at the Buckeye Restaurant located 7460 Wentworth Springs Road in Georgetown. The speaker will be Bonnie Ray from the Alzheimer's Association, informing the group of community services that are available to RSVP prior to the luncheon. You may call Oscar Badgiarno at 916-995-8399.
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Alright. Let me see where we're at here. Carrying on. How about a little Satisfaction, huh? Not the Rolling Stones. Sweet Sunny South.

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Hey, we just heard Houston Jones doing Mexico and another Mexico thing. That was James Taylor with Crosby, Stills, and Nash live. And Poor Man's Whiskey started the Mexico stuff with Mexico. For that, Abbott Brothers doing At the Beach. Cool. All right. I'd like to thank our underwriter for last hour of music here, Solid Ground Brewing. 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All volunteer. KFOK. Georgetown. All right, back to more some tunes here.

already. Little Tony Rice here, Backwater. Yeah, we just heard Trampled by Turtles. We're doing Ain't No Use in Trying. Before that, we had Alone in Blue. That's Yonder Mountain String Band. Before that as well, we got Hackensaw Boys doing Don't Bet Against Me. Before Sun did All Right With Me. We got John Craigie doing As Tragic. Ain't No Reason. That was Brett Denon. Peggy O. Done by Chicken Wire Empire. Bob Dylan did Peggy Day. And I think that's that. Sorry, that's it. The Mexico songs before that. All right. Hey, at Half Hour, KFOK provides public service announcements. 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Today is the 17th day of September, the last days of summer here. Time is 3:33 p.m. And Poor Reds and Forever Yours Rescue fundraiser will be October 15th. That was, it's past, right? No, that's October. From 5 to 8 p.m., there will be live music, food, and dogs. It's a meet and greet located at 6221 Pleasant Valley Road in El Dorado. Hey, we got Sunday's Burgers, Brews, and Bloody Marys hosted by Tracy of the VFW Post 9241. Sundays from 1 to 7 p.m. located at 6297 Main Street right here in Georgetown. You can check out the Facebook page for more info. 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Georgetown Library story times include early literacy story time every Wednesday from 10:30 a.m. For ages 0 to 5, and Old Mother Goose on the Loose every Friday from 9:30 a.m. for ages birth to 2 years old. Older siblings are always welcome. 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

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We just heard Operator, that was Yorma Kakunin. For that, Operator by Jim Croce. Two High String Band did Alabama Blues, and we had Alabama Shamrock. That was Hackensaw Boys. Railroad Earth did. Railroad Earth, you can call it Railroad Earth. And start out that set there with Chatham County Line doing Out of the Running. This here's a little Hot Tuna. Tune Water song. I thank our underwriter for last hour music here. Jollity Farm, El Dorado County's licensed dairy, is located in Garden Valley, offering farmstead goat cheeses, goat milk, soaps, and lotions. 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Thank you kindly for your generous underwriting, as well as for the next hour of music, the final hour here at Little Ridge Radio. I'd like to thank Sunset House Recording Studio and Keith Williams, the singer for all occasions and the owner of the Sunset House Recording Studio in Cool. 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For those interested, he can be reached at 916-276-7490. 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Wednesdays from 10 to noon. Very good. Hope you're tuning in, Keith. Let's get right back to the music here. Hope I don't run out of time.

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There's a little Keller Williams there, doing Pepper for that Pure Prairie League. Amy, old classic there. Redbird did Ooh La La. Atlantic City was done by the Wooks. Danger Muffin before that, Achilles. Ancient Wind. Started out the set there, a little Yonder Mountain String Band doing Althea. And at the half hour, KFOK provides public service announcements. 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Or come on down here and drop it off at our studio on Main Street. Beautiful downtown Georgetown with the San Francisco weather today. Currently outside, it's only 66 degrees. What a change, huh? And as you may know, many of our programs are rebroadcast. So the dates read may not be accurate. Today is the 17th day of September. It's not at 4:33 p.m. Hey, VFW Post 9241 presents the first annual Renaissance Fair, October 3rd, 1 p.m. to 10 p.m. They're located at 3000 Veterans Way. There will be music, merchants, and entertainment, games, and food. 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Vibes Up Music Festival takes place at the Lotus Park, October 2nd to October 4th. 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And Saturday, September 26th from 10 to 5 p.m. is the Gold Digger Market. 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That's located at the Auburn Fairgrounds. And American River Conservancy needs volunteers for trail building data entry, oak seedling watering, baking cookies for the trail workers, and working in an information booth, preparing mailings, or helping the Conservancy in other ways. 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Sundays as well, 9 to 11 p.m. All right, that being said, let's try to wrap up the show here. Hope you enjoyed the picks today. Let's get into some mountain music. This right here is Sambo Steve Brisbane. Chamgrass 741.

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The liquor's still an old deer trail in the home of a big old bear. 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He's like a bee, he's better left alone.

0: when it's closing time in late September. It's hard to hide how much I miss her so.
1: 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I'd like to thank our last underwriter of the evening here, like Sunset House Recording Studio, and Keith Williams, a singer for all occasions and the owner of the Sunset House Recording Studio in Cool. Keith operates his studio at reasonable rates for those who are interested, and he can be reached at 916-276-7490. Keith also is an accomplished singer-songwriter. You can check out Keith Williams. Music.net to check him out. And thanks to Solid Ground Brewing as well as Jollity Farms for generous, underwriting support of all volunteer KFOK radio here, the little station that could and does. All right. Doug's Monk signing off. See you guys on the flip side. Back with the Blue Rock Mine on Tuesday. See you guys on the flip side. All right. Everybody take care. Wrapping up here, a little mandolin orange. Into the sun. Here we go.